0: Billy Ocean getting us going this morning here at Smooth FM Perth. And it's Nick jumping in on the More Music Breakfast Show. Could see a few showers today with a top of 19 and sunny days after that until at least Friday. Then we could get a few more showers then. What's happening on our roads? Traffic update next. And then Madonna here at Smooth FM Perth.
1: Perth's traffic on Smooth.
2: A breakdown on Burns Beach Road entry to the Mitchell Freeway southbound in Joondalup, blocking the right lane with police on site. And truck fire from overnight, Great Eastern Highway westbound, Great Southern Highway, the Lakes, reduced to a single lane with emergency services on site. And a traffic hazard with debris, Tonkin Highway northbound before Guildford Road, Bayswater, the right lane is blocked. Metal debris scattered across all lanes. The Mitchell is slow, Woodford Avenue to Warwick Road inbound, Quinana Freeway busy, Ankerton Road to Rolly Road, and from Leach Highway through to Mowry Bridge. That's the latest traffic on Smooth FM Perth.

0: Feeling good on a Monday here at Smooth FM Perth. It's Nick Michaels for Kate Mack. Hope your morning's off to a good start. Hard getting back into things after a fantastic weekend. We'll do our best though. 8:30 news, Marianne Harris coming up in just a moment, and then set to play more songs to make us feel good.
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1: Perth's traffic on Smooth.
19: A breakdown, Burns Beach Road entry to the Mitchell Freeway southbound in Joondalup, blocking the right lane with police on site. And also a truck fire, Great Eastern Highway westbound and Great Southern Highway to Lakes reduced to a single lane with emergency services remaining on site. And debris cleared from Tonkin Highway northbound before Guildford Road in Bayswater. It's slow on the Mitchell Freeway inbound, Woodford's Avenue to Warwick Road. On the Banana Freeway, busy Anchortail Road to Rowley Road and Leach Highway to Mount Hurry Bridge. Also delays on Tonkin Highway northbound, Kelvin Road to Hale Road and southbound at Reed Highway. That's the latest traffic on Smooth FM Perth.
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20: I'm Marianne Harris. Good morning. $816 million worth of cocaine has been seized by federal police in the biggest haul in Australian history. More than 2.7 tonnes of the drug was found in shipping containers on a property in Londonderry on Friday. Authorities believe the drugs initially arrived on a cargo ship off the coast of Queensland before being driven down the east coast from Mackay to Sydney. Six people have been arrested over the operation. The grandmother of missing little South Australian boy Gus Lamont has lashed out at police, claiming she was wrongly treated as the prime suspect in his disappearance. In an explosive first interview since her grandson went missing, Josie Murray claimed detectives suspected she buried four-year-old Gus after he suffered a fatal injury or accident, but don't believe she'd hurt him. She's denied any wrongdoing. The federal government is hoping to pass its controversial tax legislation within the next fortnight. Labor's bill to rein in negative gearing and capital gains tax concessions is expected to clear the Senate with the help of the Greens. Experts are urging all Aussies to get their annual influenza shot after the H5N1 strain of bird flu was detected in Australia. Scientists are examining what they say is a slim chance of the virus mutating to better infect humans. Auction clearance rates have hit levels not seen since the start of the pandemic, falling below 50% over the past week. It's the first time since April 2020 that they've dropped that low. And as Buckingham Palace seeks to be more transparent and accountable, King Charles will tell the public for the first time just how much tax he pays as monarch.
18: KO goes Euro. Next stop, Austria. Watch the Formula One Lenovo Austrian Grand Prix live Sunday 9 p.m. on KO Sports.
20: To sport in the FIFA World Cup, there's been a lot of action this morning. Belgium and Iran drew nil all. Spain defeated Saudi Arabia 4-0, and now Uruguay and Cabo Verde are playing it out. North Melbourne is back on track to end its finals drought. Cooper Trenbath booting four goals as the Roos beat Richmond by 15 points to move into the top 10. And Serena Williams will play at Wimbledon after receiving a wildcard entry.
18: Tick off your morning to-do list at BP with barista coffee and breakfast snacks. Turn into BP and it's tick done.
1: Smooth weather.
20: Partly cloudy today with a shower or two and a top of 19. Mostly sunny with light winds tomorrow and 21 degrees. Sunny on Wednesday and Thursday with a top of 22. And that's the latest on Smooth.
0: Yeah, thanks, Marianne. And welcome along to our More Music Breakfast Show here at Smooth FM Perth. Denise Williams, let's hear it for the boy.

0: That's Four Tops here at Smooth FM Perth with more music and less talk. And it's Nick here for Kate Mac. A few showers around today with a top of 19, then sunny days after that, though could see a few more showers backwards from Friday. Heading into work, maybe taking the kids to school, traffic update next, and then Mariah Carey here on Smooth FM Perth.
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2: A breakdown on Burns Beach Road entry to the Mitchell Freeway southbound in Joondalup, blocking the right lane. And a truck fire, Great Eastern Highway westbound at Great Southern Highway. The lakes reduced to a single lane with emergency services remaining on site. The Mitchell is slow, Woodfords Avenue to Warwick Road inbound, Quinana Freeway busy, Ankstall Road to Rowley Road and Leach Highway to Mountery Bridge. And Roe Highway under speed both directions, Great Eastern Highway bypass and southbound at Tonkin Highway. Tonkin Highway northbound from Kelvin Road to Hale Road busy and southbound at Reed Highway. That's the latest traffic on Smooth FM Perth.

0: 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It's Nick Michaels here for Kate Mack. Let's see what's happening in the news. Our 9 o'clock update with Marianne Harris coming up in just a moment. And if you are at work, stay with us because Ty Frost is in next with the Feel Good Workday. Coming up, Aretha Franklin and George Michael and John Parr.
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1: Perth's traffic on Smooth.
17: A crash on Graham Farm Freeway, Northbridge Tunnel westbound, blocking the left lane, traffic heavy on approach. Also a breakdown on Reed Highway westbound at Malaga Drive in Malaga, blocking the right lane with the towies on the site. Breakdown on Burns Beach Road entry to the Mitchell Freeway southbound in Joondalup, blocking the right lane. and also a truck fire from overnight, Great Eastern Highway westbound at Great Southern Highway to Lakes, reduced to a single lane with emergency services remaining on site. The Mitchell is slow inbound, Hepburn Avenue to Reed Highway, the Banana busy, Cranford Avenue to Manning Road. That's the latest traffic on Smooth FM Perth.
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15: I'm Marianne Harris. Good morning. Police have seized Australia's largest amount of cocaine in a raid on a rural property in Sydney's west. 2.7 tonnes has been unearthed with a street value of $816 million. It's alleged the drugs initially arrived in the country on a cargo ship, which stopped at sea off the coast of Queensland. The month-long investigation has led to the arrest of six people. The Albanese government is being urged to split its tax legislation so there's more time to examine contentious aspects. The Senate is preparing to debate changes to capital gains tax, negative gearing and trusts. The legislation includes a $250 tax offset and workers will be able to claim an instant $1,000 deduction on expenses. But Independent Senator David Pocock says some measures are being rushed.
18: We've seen huge changes introduced by the government and they are actively avoiding scrutiny. I think the Senate should do its job and actually split this bill. The changes to housing, I think the case has been well made, the $250 for working Australians, those things should be able to pass. We should take more time to look at the rest of it.
15: British PM Sir Keir Starmer is reportedly preparing to depart No. 10 Downing Street after realising his position is now untenable. He's faced mounting pressure from within his own Labour Party to step down over his migration policies. The US-Iran ceasefire hangs in the balance as Donald Trump threatens to resume attacks on Iran. Fragile negotiations have now stalled. Iranian state media says its country's delegation left the talks after 80 minutes following an insult from the US president. And TV personalities up for the Gold Logie Award this year include Ali Langdon, Julia Morris, Lisa Miller, Robert Irwin and Todd Woodbridge.
3: 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Next stop, Austria. Watch the Formula One Lenovo Austrian Grand Prix live Sunday 9 p.m. on KO Sports.
15: In sport, Alistair Clarkson wants his side to move on quickly from a dour 15-point win over Richmond. Cooper Trenbath booted four goals as the Roos moved into the top 10. Clarkson says it was good to get the win in a dour game with just 16 goals kicked.
19: We're pretty happy to put that in the rear vision mirror 5 minutes after that game. Well, we're really pleased to get the victory. It was a tough slog.
15: Australia celebrating a whitewash over Bangladesh in the men's T20 series, winning Game 3 by 7 wickets. And to the World Cup, and Cabo Verde has taken its first FIFA World Cup goal in history, up against Uruguay, who have since retaliated.
3: Tick off your morning to-do list at BP with barista coffee and breakfast snacks. Turn into BP and it's tick done.
1: Smooth weather.
15: Partly cloudy today with a shower or two and a top of 19. Mostly sunny with light winds tomorrow and 21 degrees. Sunny on Wednesday and Thursday with a top of 22. And that's the latest on Smooth.
20: I hope you had a great weekend. We're just going to take it easy as we kick off this working week. For a Monday morning, you're with Ty Frost and this is your Feel Good Work Day with Aretha Franklin and George Michael.
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0: 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Smooth FM's Feel Good Workday with Michael Jackson. Rock with you. Some Cher there. Club Nouveau as well. Hello, it's Ty. Just easing you into the working week. No rush if you haven't got your first work email sent yet. Plenty of time. Boy Meets Girl and some NSYNC on the way for you next. This is Smooth.
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0: 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The biggest global opening of 2026 and also the biggest opening in the franchise's history. I think we all need to have a little place to escape, but a movie like that with a soundtrack featuring Taylor Swift seems to be the way to go about it. More feel-good tunes after 10. Stay with me. 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
9: Perth's traffic on Smooth.
10: Got a breakdown to look out for. Mitchell Freeway northbound around Erindale Road. Left lane is closed by incident response. Motorists are outside of their vehicles changing a tyre and no delays. Crash for Kwinana Freeway northbound after Russell Road through Success. Emergency lanes are blocked. Tow crews are there and traffic is slow. An earlier crash has cleared Northbridge Tunnel westbound, but traffic remains heavy on approach. And a vehicle fire. Great Eastern Highway westbound and Great Southern Highway through the lakes. It's reduced to a single lane. Emergency services are there. Not too bad for your run on Tonkin Highway or Roe Highway. That's the latest traffic. Smooth FM Perth.
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11: With your 10 o'clock news headlines, good morning, I'm Emma Duxbury. The opposition is urging Labor to scrap its tax changes following fresh data showing auction clearance rates are at their lowest level in years. It has sunk well below 50%, a level not seen since the start of the COVID pandemic. Opposition leader Angus Taylor argues the government's changes to capital gains, negative gearing and trusts has eroded investor confidence.
12: It's true that Labor appears to be doing a dirty deal with the Greens, and you should always be very worried when Labor does a dirty deal with the Greens. Every Australian should be deeply concerned about this. This is Labor shifting to the crazy left that they love to do.
11: Those tax changes will be put to the Senate for debate this week, along with the PM's plan to reduce but extend the fuel excise until the end of July. Talks between the US and Iran in Switzerland have stalled as they work on a permanent peace deal to end the war in the Middle East. It's understood Iranian officials walked out of a meeting in protest of Donald Trump's claim that he would attack Iran if Hezbollah causes any trouble. US Vice President J.D. Vance says the talks are paused and have not concluded. Australians are being urged to get a flu shot after a highly pathogenic strain of bird flu was discovered in WA. Until now, we had been free from the virus that has ravaged populations of penguins, seabirds and seals, but our first case was confirmed in WA on the weekend. Federal police have made the largest cocaine seizure in Australian history, with 2.7 tonnes of the drug found hidden in sophisticated bunkers on a property in Sydney. Officers found the drugs with an estimated street value of $816 million hidden under the false floors of multiple shipping containers on Friday. And Toy Story 5 has dominated the box office, taking in $312 million globally. Updating sports, St Kilda will today get a clearer picture of Jack Sinclair's calf injury that he suffered in yesterday's 22-point loss to the Western Bulldogs. The Saints also losing Tom De Koenig to a rib injury. To cricket, Australia has claimed a series whitewash over Bangladesh, winning their final T20 match by 7 wickets. At the FIFA World Cup, it's 2-2 between Uruguay and Cabo Verde in stoppage time. Earlier, Belgium and Iran played out a nil-all draw and Spain beat Saudi Arabia 4-0. And Serena Williams has been granted a wild card to play at Wimbledon, but Nick Kyrgios has missed out on a place in the singles.
9: Smooth weather.
11: Partly cloudy today, heading for tops of 19 degrees. Sunny tomorrow with highs of 21. Blue skies Wednesday and Thursday. And that's the latest on Smooth.
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0: Britney Spears at Smooth FM with more music and less talk. And Bonnie Tyler, legend, holding out for a hero. And her team this time last week announced that Bonnie is out of the induced coma that she was put into by her medical team after emergency surgery. She's still very unwell and in intensive care in Portugal, but it sounds like her recovery is heading in the right direction, which is great news. Stay with me. More feel-good songs after 11 o'clock here at Smooth FM.
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15: Good morning, we check your roads again. It's all looking pretty good. Reports of a crash in Bentley along Manning Road near Centenary Avenue, so take care through there. Traffic's moving well on Mitchell Freeway through Osborne Park. No major dramas around the CBD. Doing well on Kwinana Freeway through Jandakot. Looks good on Graham Farmer Freeway. This slowing eastbound through Greenmount on Great Eastern Highway. And we've got a vehicle fire at Great Eastern Highway westbound at Great Southern Highway. The Lakes, that's down to a single lane with emergency crews attending. That's the latest traffic on Smooth FM Perth.
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16: I'm Marianne Harris. Good morning. The federal government is hoping to pass its controversial tax legislation within the next fortnight. Labor's bill to rein in negative gearing and capital gains tax concessions is expected to clear the Senate with the help of the Greens. But Tourism Minister David Littleproud says we need generational change and reform or Aussies will hurt.
17: If you're at a stage of life where you're trying to sell out, you've just lost a lot of money for your retirement or whatever stage of life you're in because of a government that's had an ideological view they've always wanted to take, and now you're going to pay for it.
16: Cheaper fuel is set to remain for at least another month, with the fuel excise cut to be extended just at a lower rate. Rather than the current 32 cents a litre saving, though, it will be halved to 16 cents a litre before being phased out entirely. The US-Iran ceasefire hangs in the balance as Donald Trump threatens to resume attacks on Iran. Fragile negotiations have now stalled. Iranian state media says its country's delegation left the talks after 80 minutes following an insult from the US president. France has issued a red alert as much of Europe faces an intense heat wave. Forecasts indicate temperatures will reach 41 degrees in some areas, including Paris. As a result, authorities are keeping parks and gardens open through the night in the capital city to help locals and tourists cope with the heat. In entertainment news, actress Meryl Streep turns 77 today, and there are calls for Aussies to be given Friday afternoon off to cheer on the Socceroos. As our team prepare to take on Paraguay at noon on Friday, Socceroos great Archie Thompson is urging all employers to at least consider giving employees half a day off or the flexibility to work from home. To sport, and Toby Green has joined Zach Butters in a costly club as the first two AFL players to amass more than $50,000 in tribunal fines. AFL club chief executives will meet on the Gold Coast this week. Tasmania, Fixturing and the long-term plans for State of Origin are all on the agenda. To the FIFA World Cup and earlier, Iran and Belgium drew nil-all, while Uruguay and Cabo Verde have just finished their 2-2 draw clash. And our Socceroos have been handed a massive World Cup boost, with one of Paraguay's best players to miss Friday's clash with Australia.
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16: Partly cloudy today with a shower or two and a top of 19. Mostly sunny with light winds tomorrow and 21 degrees. Sunny on Wednesday and Thursday with a top of 22. And that's the latest on Smooth.
0: Monday mornings where you catch up with colleagues in the kitchen, have a bit of a natter about what you got up to on the weekend, and there might be some actual work happening as well. Hello, it's Ty Frost. 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

0: It's your feel-good workday at Smooth FM. What a great song from Belinda Carlisle. Leave a Light On, Jamiroquai as well. That's got a great vibe to help us through the morning. Love philosophy. Hello, it's Ty Frost. Thanks for choosing us to listen to. Really appreciate that. John Mellencamp's got a little ditty on the way soon. It's a song that features Diane and Jack at Smooth FM.
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0: A song like that can give you an extra little bit of something-something to get you through a work day. It's Smooth FM. It feels good with John Mellencamp. More music and less talk. Jack and Diane. Yesterday was the winter solstice, the shortest day of the year, which means from now on, the days start getting longer again. More daylight for us to play with. 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

0: Talk, LaBelle, Lady Marmalade at Smooth FM. I hope I was able to soften the landing for you this morning out of a weekend into the working week. Hello, it's Ty. I'm going to keep you company for another hour. Let's get into a Monday afternoon together here at Smooth FM.
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20: G'day, we check your roads again. Getting some delays with a crash reported in Osborne Park, southbound on Hutton Street, around Collingwood Street. Also, a crash reported Northlake Road, Winthrop, southbound before Archibald Street. On Tonkin Highway, it is slowing northbound around Redcliffe, doing okay through Wattle Grove there. A bit of congestion with the roadworks around Hale Road. And there's emergency works today. Great Eastern Highway, heading westbound at Great Southern Highway, the Lakes. That's down to a single lane with traffic management on site. That's the latest traffic on Smooth FM Perth.
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0: Good afternoon, I'm Heidi Tiltons. Federal police believe the largest cocaine bust in Australia's history originated from a mothership which has been detained in the Solomon Islands. Police have raided an underground bunker in Western Sydney, seizing 2.7 tonnes of the drug worth an estimated $800 million. AFP Commander Stephen Jay says investigators believe a haul of the same drug picked up in Brisbane came from the same ship.
21: We would consider the seizures in Western Sydney and in Brisbane as the same importation. So in totality, we believe it's 3.1 tonnes of border control drugs. We see that as having come off the same vessel, the same importation.
0: At least 16 dead birds have washed up on remote West Australian beaches as fears grow over the spread of bird flu. The government is calling for calm after Australia recorded its first confirmed case of H5N1 over the weekend. 200 million chickens have been culled in the United States since the virus arrived there in 2024. Pauline Hanson has been given extra security amid concerns for her safety, that of her staff and the public. The One Nation leader has been urging the Prime Minister to increase the Federal Police presence around her, but her Chief of Staff, James Ashby, says the party shouldn't have to beg for it.
22: I think it's only fair if the Prime Minister thinks it's good enough for him to get personal security in the way of the AFP. I think it's only fair Pauline Hanson is afforded it as well. No one in a political position should have their life put at risk by, you know, the odd crazy or mentally unstable person out there.
0: The family of Coogee shark attack victim Leah Stewart expects her to remain critical but stable in hospital for some time. In a statement, Leah's loved ones say there is a long road ahead. And Olivia Rodrigo can add another feather to her cap. She's the first artist in history to have their first three lead singles and first three studio albums debut at number one in the US. Updating sport, and the Socceroos' defence will be walking a tight line in Friday's final group game against Paraguay. Four of Australia's five defenders have yellow cards. A second yellow means that player will miss the round of 32. Assistant coach Miles Jedniak says it's not something they've addressed.
23: You know, we're trying to analyse that. We'll see how that goes. And again, it's the sort of broader conversation regarding that hasn't happened yet, but let's see what the week brings.
0: Cabo Verde and Uruguay have played out a 2-2 draw in a World Cup showstopper in Miami. Melbourne star Brayley Fritch has ended speculation about his future beyond this season. The 29-year-old five-time leading goal kicker committing to the Demons for three more years, and hopes of a Blues origin return for Latrell Mitchell are on thin ice. The Rabbitohs star was seen leaving training early this morning nursing a back injury.
19: Smooth weather.
0: Partly cloudy, getting down to 8 degrees tonight. Blue skies tomorrow with a top of 21. Looking further ahead, sunny on Wednesday and Thursday. And that's the latest on Smooth.
24: If a great song from Bruno Mars always puts a smile on your face, you're not far away from that happening. And back to the feel good now with Starship. We built this city.

That's a smile-inducing song, isn't it? Smooth FM with more music and less talk. Bruno Mars, I Just Might. And Cyndi Lauper, that's got the same effect. Girls just want to have fun. Welcome to your Monday afternoon. I hope you're taking a bit of time for yourself, a bit of you time, while I play more feel-good songs for you. Next, it's Smooth with Aretha Franklin. Ooh.

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0: 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You're really going to enjoy the first song that Simon has lined up for you. 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Next, George Michael, Freedom 90. 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
15: G'day, we check your roads again. Reports of a crash along Morley Drive in Balcatta. It's busy Reed Highway through Erindale Road, Balcatta. Mitchell Freeway is a good run through Grellup and Osborne Park, and no major dramas around the CBD. Looks okay on Graham Farmer Freeway and the Kwinana southbound towards Millpoint Road. We do have emergency works, Great Eastern Highway heading westbound at Great Southern Highway, the Lakes. That's down to a single lane with traffic management on site. Doing well on Tonkin Highway, north and southbound, getting past the airport. That's the latest traffic on Smooth FM Perth.
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16: Good afternoon, I'm Heidi Tiltons. A new opinion poll shows One Nation could win as many as 63 seats if a federal election were held today. According to the Capital Brief polling, the coalition's support has now fallen so low that it's closer to the Greens than One Nation. Australia has inked a $1 billion export deal with Canada. The $2.5 billion agreement will see Australia export over the horizon radar. Defence Minister Richard Marles says it's the largest defence export deal in the nation's history.
17: Today's agreement really is a historic moment for Australia's defence industry, but it is also a historic moment in the bilateral relationship between Australia and Canada.
16: Governments are under pressure to do more to help reduce ambulance ramping outside hospitals. The AMA's annual ramping report card shows patients are waiting for longer outside hospitals than they were 5 years ago. Dr. Danielle McMullen says more funding needs to be allocated to the health workforce.
18: We need to invest in our hospital capacity, invest in our workforce. We need aged care and general practice supports to address the rising demand and the exit block. And we need consistent data across the country.
16: A federal police bust has stopped more than 3 million street-level cocaine deals worth almost $1 billion. 2.7 tonnes of the drug has been found hidden in shipping containers on Sydney's western outskirts. And taxpayers are being urged not to rush their returns as tax time rolls around. The ATO says those who lodge early are at a greater risk of submitting incomplete or inaccurate returns. Updating sport, and Swans midfielder Taylor Adams has announced his immediate retirement from the AFL. The 32-year-old's career spans 15 seasons and 229 games in the top ranks of Aussie rules, a string of injuries sparking the decision for him to call time.
19: Obviously, I'm incredibly sad that the journey's over, but the overwhelming feeling I've had all week is gratitude for the opportunity that I've had. From what this game's given me and what the people that I've been able to meet along the way.
16: Rabbitohs star Latrell Mitchell has been seen leaving training early, fueling rumours he won't be ready to play for the Blues in Origin 3 due to a back injury, and Serena Williams has been granted a shock wildcard entry into this year's women's singles at Wimbledon.
14: Smooth weather.
16: Partly cloudy, getting down to 8 degrees tonight. Blue skies tomorrow with a top of 21. Looking further ahead, sunny on Wednesday and Thursday. And that's the latest on Smooth.
20: Hope you had the best weekend. 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It doesn't matter if they didn't. We're going to make this Monday fly with more music and less talk. It's all smooth. It feels good. Simon Diaz here with George Michael. Freedom Now. Smooth.

0: Ah, those fine young cannibals. She drives me crazy. And Desiree's You Gotta Be on your feel-good station. This is Smooth FM. 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Then from 5, we'll get you home on the More Music Drive with Byron Webb. 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

0: Feels good, doesn't it? More music afternoon on Smooth FM with Ronan Keating. When you say nothing. All right, we're back in minutes. Smooth 80s time. We're footloose, fancy free. Then a big question from Hadaway.
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0: So good, isn't it? You want more feel good? 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
10: Perth's traffic on Smooth.
11: G'day, we check your roads again and towing is attending a crash on Kwinana Freeway. It's northbound at Belia Drive. This is slowing northbound around Rowley Road 2 and the traffic lights are blacked out Kwinana Freeway and Mortimer Road intersection. Mitchell Freeway's doing well through Osborne Park and through Wellup. You've got the congestion on Reed Highway through Erindale Road, Balcatta. No major dramas around the CBD. If you're heading for the airport, looks good on Tonkin Highway north and southbound. Just slowing through Wattle Grove at Hale Road and Welshpool Road East. That's the latest traffic on Smooth FM Perth.
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12: Good afternoon, I'm Heidi Tiltons. Labor is being accused of doing a dirty deal with the Greens to pass its tax reforms. Legislation is set to pass in the next fortnight, reining in the capital gains tax discount and negative gearing concessions. But as auction clearance rates slump to their lowest level since the pandemic, Shadow Finance Minister Claire Chandler has told the Senate the changes are causing uncertainty.
13: This is a bill that will bundle together high taxes on housing, savings, small business, startups, and family wealth. And this government has the audacity to call that a tax reform.
12: A new opinion poll has revealed the coalition would be lucky to win just 11 seats if a federal election was held today. The Demos Capital Brief poll revealing the coalition's primary voters slumped 5 percentage points in just a month to 18%. The poll revealing One Nation is poised to win as many as 63 seats. WA's Premier admits they're hoping for the best but preparing for the worst as a second bird tests positive to bird flu. Urgent testing was ordered after the migratory bird washed up on a remote WA beach. It and another dead bird have now tested positive for the deadly H5N1 strain. Premier Roger Cook says the Commonwealth and state authorities are doing everything they can to ensure it doesn't spread to the agricultural industry.
14: We want people to be vigilant. This is obviously a very concerning situation, but it's one that we're prepared for.
12: Federal police say Australia's largest ever cocaine seizure would have equated to millions of street-level deals. Almost 3 tonnes of the drug has been found hidden under shipping containers on Sydney's western outskirts after arriving on a cargo ship in Queensland. AFP Commander Stephen Jay says the seizure is a major crackdown on drug crime.
15: Had it reached the Australian community, it would have had an estimated street value, conservatively, of about $816 million Australian dollars. This equates to about 3 million street-level deals. That's more than $800 million that won't make it into the pockets of organised crime.
12: And Timothée Chalamet appears to have a new movie project in the works. The actor taking to social media to announce it will all be revealed tomorrow. Updating sport, and Egypt has recorded its first ever win at a FIFA World Cup. The Pharaohs scoring 3 second-half goals to defeat New Zealand 3-1 in Vancouver. Earlier, Spain thumped Saudi Arabia 4-0. Uruguay and Cape Verde drew 2-2, while Belgium and Iran drew 0-0. Taylor Adams has announced his retirement from AFL football after 229 games for Sydney, Collingwood and GWS, and hopes for an Origin 3 recall for Latrell Mitchell are in doubt after the injured Rabbitohs star was seen leaving training early.
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12: Partly cloudy, getting down to 8 degrees tonight. Blue skies tomorrow with a top of 21. Looking further ahead, sunny on Wednesday and Thursday. And that's the latest on Smooth.
16: 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It did feature in the movie too. All right, that's on the way. 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

0: Yeah, feeling all bubbly, feeling good with Colby Calais there. Hello, Simon Diaz here on Smooth. They're touring again, actually, in the country next January. I think that's right. Talking about the Human League, one of their biggest hits on the way. And up next, it's Huey Lewis in the news from our Smooth 80s collection.
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21: There's a crash into Marla Park, Marmion Avenue southbound before Kinross Drive. The left lane is closed by incident response towing services on site. Traffic busy through there. Also, emergency works in the Lakes, Great Eastern Highway westbound at Great Southern Highway. It is reduced to a single lane through there. Traffic signals are blacked out in Wellard, Quinata Freeway and Mortimer Road intersection. Slow down and give way to your right through there. And an earlier crash in success, Quinata Freeway northbound at Belia Drive has cleared, but traffic is still slow on the approach. And that's the latest traffic on Smooth FM at Perth.
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22: Good afternoon, I'm Heidi Tiltons.
0: Authorities insist there is no evidence a deadly strain of bird flu has reached Australia's poultry and agriculture systems. Testing has confirmed the H5N1 strain of the disease has been detected in a second wild bird in WA. Federal Agriculture Minister Julie Collins says urgent investigations are underway to determine whether the disease has spread.
6: We are working to determine whether or not the H5 bird flu has established in the wildlife or established in Australia, other than these two isolated birds.
0: The pain continues for the Coalition, with a fresh poll revealing it would be virtually wiped out if an election were held today. The Demos survey shows the Liberal and Nationals would be reduced to just 11 seats. One Nation could win as many as 63 seats to become the official opposition and reduce Labor into minority government. Anthony Albanese has laughed off suggestions he has been humiliated after being forced to backflip on Labor's contentious tax reforms. The watered-down changes to capital gains tax are currently being debated in the Senate, with Labor preparing to do a deal with the Greens to pass the legislation. Mr Albanese has been asked in Parliament whether it was an Olympic-level backflip just 38 days on from the budget.
22: What we've done is what we said we'd do on the budget night. Consult widely, back small business to succeed and grow, make the tax system fairer, and make sure that young Australians get a fair crack.
0: Victorian teachers will this week vote on whether to take more strike action as the fight over a new pay deal drags on. Union members are considering walking off the job on August 4, with a result expected after the school holidays. And Jessica Alba and her lookalike daughter have jumped on the latest TikTok trend, the pair dancing along to the choreography for Michael Jackson's Beat It, as Billie Jean returns to the top of the streaming charts.
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0: Updating sport, and Liverpool legend Mo Salah is the latest soccer superstar to score at the FIFA World Cup, helping Egypt to a 3-1 win over New Zealand in the group stage. It was the Pharaohs' first ever win at a World Cup. Josh Weddle will miss Hawthorn's next three games, accepting a ban for breaking the jaw of Gold Coast Stan Rioli. And 23-time Grand Slam champion Serena Williams has been awarded the final wild card for the women's singles at Wimbledon.
3: Smooth weather.
0: Partly cloudy, getting down to 8 degrees tonight. Blue skies tomorrow with a top of 21. Looking further ahead, sunny on Wednesday and Thursday. 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
23: Thanks, Heidi. Tonight in Nine News Perth at 6, a second case of bird flu in WA. Australia's biggest chicken producer locks down local operations. Plus, how getting your flu jab could prevent a bird flu pandemic. The new poll that reveals the majority of Aussies support falling house prices. And inside the Socceroos World Cup digs. Nine News, your news tonight at 6 on 9 and 9 now.
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24: 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It's after 3. We're going to jump into the Smooth Time Machine with Kylie soon, but now some Feel Good Sure and Believe.
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0: We are getting our disco on and feeling good with Kylie on Smooth FM, and let's go to the movies soon. This is a popular one. Such a good song. Sienna Spiro, Material Lover. And we'll keep you company for the school run. 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

0: 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Told you, such a good song material lover. Simon here, let's check that traffic and travel for you. Then we're about to walk like an Egyptian.
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2: Traffic lights blacked out, Kwinana Freeway, Mortimer Road intersection in Wellard. Emergency works, Great Eastern Highway westbound at Great Southern Highway, the Lakes, reduced to a single lane. And busy on the Kwinana Freeway inbound, Ankitil Road to Russell Road, freeway north in the city at Hay Street. Outbound on the Mitchell Freeway, Reed Highway to Warwick Road and up at Hodges Drive. Inbound queuing from Loftus Street, Syatt to Mill Point Road on the Kwinana, but south Mount Hurry Bridge and Berrigan Drive to Thomas Road. And Tonkin Highway, side both directions at Wasper Road East, northbound at Guildford Road. That's the latest traffic on Smooth FM Perth.
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0: Yeah, loving the tunes, just keeping that weekend vibe going. It's almost four on a Monday here at Smooth with more music and less talk after we check the roads. It's busy, isn't it? Let's get you home next.
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1: Perth's traffic on Smooth.
2: A traffic hazard with debris on South Street eastbound at Valand Avenue, Leeming, affecting the left lane. Emergency works, Great Eastern Highway westbound at Great Southern Highway, the lakes reduced to a single lane. Crown Freeway is busy, Actel Road to Russell Road inbound. Freeway north in the city narrows to Hay Street. Outbound on the Mitchell Freeway, Hutton Street to Warwick Road, and up at Ocean Reef Road through Shenton Avenue. Inbound queuing from Vincent Street side to Millpoint Road on the Kwinana, Manning Road to Leach Highway, Berrigan Drive to Thomas Road. And Tonkin Highway side, both directors at Wasper Road East and northbound at Guildford Road. That's the latest traffic on Smooth FM Perth.
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3: Good afternoon, I'm Heidi Tiltons. Australia's largest poultry producer has plunged its farms into lockdown after the federal government confirmed a second case of bird flu has been detected in WA. Two migratory birds have returned positive results for H5N1, while more than a dozen cases of sick or dead birds have also been reported. Inghams has now ordered a complete lockdown of its WA farms and processing operations, preventing all non-essential access. An independent MP has used question time today to quiz the PM over his capital gains tax reforms and whether anyone within Labor used prior knowledge for their own financial gain. Fowler MP Di Lei has actively opposed the federal government's CGT changes, arguing they will not solve the housing crisis. The Prime Minister angrily demanding the MP make the same imputations without the cover of parliamentary privilege.
4: Can the Prime Minister give the House a strong assurance that no government MP or their close relations used prior knowledge of those changes for private financial benefit before they are made public?
5: If she's got a suggestion or an allegation about anyone in the chamber, she should actually say it, what it is, and preferably say it outside.
3: The opposition claims frustration with the federal government is also hurting the coalition as voters lose faith in the major parties. The latest Demos poll shows One Nation could win as many as 63 seats if an election was held today. Aussies are losing close to $500 million a year due to problems with digital services. A new report from the Telecommunications Ombudsman shows 4 in 5 of us have experienced at least one problem with digital services in the past year. Close to a third of the complaints were for problems with social media platforms. And Oliver Tree's body has been returned to the US a week after he died in a Brazilian helicopter crash. The singer's family confirming they're preparing to lay the 32-year-old to rest in California, thanking fans for their love and support in the days following his death.
0: At The Big Butcher, you can get Margaret River fresh beef at wholesale prices. 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
3: Updating sport, and the Socceroos defence will be walking a tight line in Friday's final group game against Paraguay. 4 of Australia's 5 defenders have yellow cards. A second yellow means that player will miss the round of 32. Assistant coach Mile Jedinak says it's not something they've addressed.
6: You know, we're trying to analyse that. We'll see how that goes. And again, it's the sort of broader conversation regarding that hasn't happened yet, but let's see what the week brings.
3: Cabo Verde and Uruguay have played out a 2-2 draw in a World Cup showstopper in Miami. Melbourne star Bailey Fritsch has ended speculation about his future beyond this season. The 29-year-old 5-time leading goal kicker committing to the Demons for 3 more years, and hopes of a Blues origin return for Latrell Mitchell are on thin ice. The Rabbitohs star was seen leaving training early this morning nursing a back injury. He's been sent for scans.
1: Smooth weather.
3: Partly cloudy, getting down to 8 degrees tonight. Blue skies tomorrow with a top of 21. Looking further ahead, sunny on Wednesday and Thursday. Now let's see what's leading tonight's stories on Nine News.
7: Thanks, Heidi. Tonight in Nine News Perth at 6, a second case of bird flu in WA. Australia's biggest chicken producer locks down local operations. Plus, how getting your flu jab could prevent a bird flu pandemic. The new poll that reveals the majority of Aussies support falling house prices. And inside the Socceroos World Cup digs. Nine News, your news tonight at 6 on 9 and 9 now.
8: It doesn't matter whether it's a long or short commute home for this Monday. Let's make it feel good, all right? Simon Diaz here. Plenty of tunes, less of that chit-chat. And right now, sing along from the Dexys Midnight Runners.
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0: Very determined Deborah Harry. I want that man feels good for the run home with the chorus, leaving us breathless and ABBA's Dancing Queen. Right here at Smooth. Hello, Simon here. The More Music Drive continues after 5 for our Monday with Byron Webb. He's with us right through till 9 o'clock tonight playing the best tunes. And speaking about the best tunes, Billy Joel with some good advice for us after we do this.
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2: Debris cleared from South Thread eastbound at Barland Avenue leaving. Emergency works continuing. Great Eastern Highway westbound at Great Southern Highway to Lakes reduced to a single lane. The Kwinana Freeway busy inbound. Thomas Road to Russell Road. Queuing from Millpoint Road to the city to Hay Street. Outbound on the Mitchell Freeway, Hutton Street to Whitfords Avenue and Hodges Drive to Shenton Avenue. Inbound queuing from Vincent Street, Sight to Millpoint Road on the Kwinana, Manning Road, Rye Highway and Berrigan Drive to Thomas Road. Rye Highway busy northbound at Tonkin Highway and westbound approaching the Kwinana Freeway in Jandakot. That's the latest traffic on Smooth FM Perth.
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15: Among the wildflowers and winding outback trails. Among the waves where dolphins leap under sunset skies. 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

0: I love playing you some cool sounds there on Smooth FM, your Monday feel-good station. Thank you so much for listening. Simon Diggaz here. Byron's about to take over. Check the roads. He's got the More Music Afternoon. It'll continue right through till 9 o'clock tonight. Then a man who's going to set up your week perfectly. After 9, Cameron Daddo, right here on Smooth.
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3: Perth's traffic on Smooth.
4: A crash on Orong Road eastbound just before Rail Highway with traffic queuing on approach. Also a crash on Wanneroo Road northbound at Amberley Way in Balcatta, blocking the right lane. And emergency works, Great Eastern Highway westbound at Great Southern Highway, the Lakes, reduced to a single lane through the area. Banana is busy inbound, Thomas Road to Russell Road, queuing from Millpoint Road to the city to Hay Street. Outbound on the Mitchell Freeway, Hutton Street to Warwick Road, Woodford Avenue to Hodges Drive and up to Shenton Avenue. Inbound queuing from Vincent Street, site to Millpoint Road on the Banana, Manning Road, and Armada Road to Thomas Road. That's the latest traffic on Smooth FM Perth.
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5: Good afternoon, I'm Heidi Tiltons. Poultry giant Ingham's has plunged its WA farms into lockdown and has applied for permission to house its free-range chickens indoors. It's after the federal government confirmed a second case of avian influenza in wild birds, prompting an urgent investigation into the spread of the virus. Environment Minister Murray Watt admits the cases are not unexpected.
6: We are the only continent in the world that until now has not had this strain on our shores. And what that has meant is that it is given us time as a country to ensure that we are as well prepared as we possibly can be.
5: A new poll has revealed One Nation would become the federal opposition if an election was held today. Support for the coalition has sunk to a new low, according to today's Demos survey. Polling analysis on seat projections suggests Labor would win up to 81 seats, One Nation could clinch as many as 63, while the coalition would be reduced to between 4 and 11 seats. Pauline Hanson has been given extra security amid concerns for her safety and that of her staff and the public. The One Nation leader has been urging the Prime Minister to increase the federal police presence around her, but her Chief of Staff, James Ashby, says the party shouldn't have to beg for it.
7: I think it's only fair if the Prime Minister thinks it's good enough for him to get personal security in the way of the AFP. I think it's only fair Pauline Hanson is afforded it as well. And no one in a political position should have their life put at risk by, you know, the odd crazy or mentally unstable person out there.
5: The family of Coogee shark attack victim Leah Stewart expects her to remain critical but stable in hospital for some time. In a statement, Leah's loved ones say there is a long road ahead. And Toy Story 5 appears to be taking its popularity to infinity and beyond. The latest installment of the Pixar franchise raking in more than $300 million in its opening weekend at the global box office. $10 million of that was in Aussie ticket sales.
8: At the Big Butcher, you can get Margaret River fresh beef at wholesale prices. 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
5: Updating sport, and Swans midfielder Taylor Adams has announced his immediate retirement from the AFL. The 32-year-old's career spans 15 seasons and 229 games in the top ranks of Aussie rules, a string of injuries sparking the decision for him to call time.
9: Obviously, I'm incredibly sad that the journey's over. But the overwhelming feeling I've had all week is gratitude for the opportunity that I've had. From what this game's given me and what the people that I've been able to meet along the way.
5: Rabbitohs star Latrell Mitchell has been seen leaving training early, fueling rumours he won't be ready to play for the Blues in Origin 3 due to a back injury, and Serena Williams has been granted a shock wildcard entry into this year's women's singles at Wimbledon.
3: Smooth weather.
5: Partly cloudy, getting down to 8 degrees tonight. Blue skies tomorrow with a top of 21. Looking further ahead, sunny on Wednesday and Thursday. 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
10: Thanks, Heidi. Tonight in Nine News Perth at 6, a second case of bird flu in WA, Australia's biggest chicken producer, locks down local operations. Plus, how getting your flu jab could prevent a bird flu pandemic. The new poll that reveals the majority of Aussies support falling house prices. And inside the Socceroos World Cup digs. Nine News, your news tonight at 6 on 9 and 9 now.
11: Yeah, I hope your week's underway well. Thank you so much for being a part of our afternoon at Smooth FM. Byron with you now to keep you company and with one of the greatest duets and definitely one of the best beats ever for you in a moment. Before I play that though, let's do this from Devash to make you feel good. Smooth.

0: with traffic at all in full swing, that is definitely one way to make it sound and feel good. It's Smoothie FM for a Monday. Bruno Mars, well, he's so cool. And before that, Michael Jackson and the Bad Song. We're going to go from that to a very smooth song for you next.
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0: Some of the best big long-haired rock and roll romance at Smooth FM with a great song from Bon Jovi. Hope you enjoyed that. With Byron with Ian playing more music and less for you, and a lot more to come in a moment. In fact, a great song has been remade a few times. Before I play it though, let's see how the roads will be heading home for you now.
1: Perth's traffic on Smooth.
2: Emergency works, Great Eastern Highway westbound at Great Southern Highway. The Lakes reduced to a single lane through the area. Crash cleared from Wanneroo Road northbound at Amberley Way in Balcatta. Cronulla is busy, Axtell Road to Rowley Road inbound, and queuing from Millpoint Road to the city to Hay Street. Outbound on the Mitchell Freeway, Hutton Street to Warwick Road, Woodfords Avenue to Ocean Reef Road and up at Shenton Avenue. Inbound queuing from Vincent Street, Sight to Millpoint Road on the Cronulla, Manning Road and Billier Drive to Thomas Road. And Roe Highway busy northbound at Tonkin Highway, and also Great Eastern Highway bypass. That's the latest traffic on Smooth FM Perth.
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0: You know, I reckon if there's any song to make you feel good as you race for your front door home on a Monday night, that's got to help with Smooth FM. So good. Thanks for joining us. Hope you're well with Byron Withian playing more music and less thought for you, and a really sweet, very acoustic song to play for you soon. A lady who surely is getting a bit nervous now with the wedding of the year only days away. Taylor Swift for you after our news update next to Smooth.
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4: Perth's traffic on Smooth.
28: A crash on Tynemouth Road westbound after Napier Road North Fremantle. Left lane is blocked with police and ambulance on site. An emergency works Great Eastern Highway westbound at Great Southern Highway to Lakes reduced to a single lane through the area. Busy freeway north in the city around Hay Street. Also slow outbound on the Mitchell, Hutton Street to Reed Highway, Woodfords Avenue to Hodges Drive. Inbound queuing from Vincent Street. Slow down to Mill Point Road on the Kwinana. Canning Highway to Mount Hurry Bridge. Villiers Drive to Thomas Road. And Rye Highway busy northbound at Great Eastern Highway Bypass. That's the latest traffic on Smooth FM Perth.
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2: Good evening, I'm Heidi Tiltons. An investigation is underway to determine if two migratory seabirds have spread a deadly strain of avian influenza to Australian wildlife. Major poultry producer Ingham's has locked down its farming operations in WA following the discovery of the deadly H5N1 strain in the state. Chief Vet Beth Cookson says there are currently no signs the disease has spread beyond the two wild birds.
3: What we know from other situations is that if that's the case and it has spread to other populations and it can be quite difficult to contain. There's not many practical, feasible actions that can be undertaken to control it once it's in other populations.
2: A new opinion poll shows One Nation could win as many as 63 seats if a federal election were held today. According to the Capital Brief polling, coalition support has fallen so low that it's now closer to the Greens than One Nation. Labor is being accused of doing a dirty deal with the Greens to pass its tax reforms. Legislation is set to pass in the next fortnight, reining in the capital gains tax discount and negative gearing concessions. But as auction clearance rates slump to their lowest levels since the pandemic, Shadow Finance Minister Claire Chandler has told the Senate the changes are causing uncertainty.
5: This is a bill that will bundle together high taxes on housing, savings, small business, startups, and family wealth. And this government has the audacity to call that a tax reform.
2: Federal police believe the largest cocaine bust in Australia's history originated from a mothership which has been detained in the Solomon Islands. Police have raided an underground bunker in Western Sydney, seizing 2.7 tonnes of the drug worth an estimated $800 million. AFP Commander Stephen Jay says investigators believe a haul of the same drug picked up in Brisbane came from the same ship.
6: We would consider the seizures in Western Sydney and in Brisbane as the same importation. So in totality, we believe it's 3.1 tonnes of border control drugs. We see that as having come off the same vessel, the same importation.
2: And Harry Styles has apparently opted to make his own way to his sold-out Wembley Stadium show, the superstar jogging the entire 9K distance between his Hampstead home and the London venue in around 2 hours.
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2: Updating sport, and Egypt has recorded its first ever win at a FIFA World Cup. The Pharaohs scoring 3 second-half goals to defeat New Zealand 3-1 in Vancouver. Earlier, Spain thumped Saudi Arabia 4-0. Uruguay and Cape Verde drew 2-2. While Belgium and Iran drew nil all. Taylor Adams has announced his retirement from AFL football after 229 games for Sydney, Collingwood and GWS, and hopes for an Origin 3 recall for Latrell Mitchell are in doubt after the injured Rabbitohs star was seen leaving training early.
0: Smooth weather.
2: Partly cloudy, getting down to 8 degrees tonight. Blue skies tomorrow with a top of 21. Looking further ahead, sunny on Wednesday and Thursday. Now let's see what's leading tonight's stories on Nine News.
7: Thanks, Heidi. Right now on Nine News Perth, a second case of bird flu in WA, Australia's biggest chicken producer, locks down local operations. Plus, how getting your flu jab could prevent a bird flu pandemic. And the new poll that reveals the majority of Aussies support falling house prices. Don't worry, you haven't missed the news. Start over on Nine now when you get home. Nine News, your news.
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14: Good afternoon and thank you so much for being part of Smooth with Byron and Vivian to keep you company into Monday night. And while there is some mystery surrounding the actual date, it does look like July 3rd is D-Day for Taylor Swift and her wedding. Apparently 1,200 invites have been mailed out. The marquees are now being set up too. But before she marries Travis, we'll get her on the radio in a moment for you with a great song. In the meantime, though, let's go dancing with Whitney now.
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0: Should be dancing at this end of a Monday at Smooth FM, or at the very least feeling relief that the hardest day of the working week is behind you, hopefully now anyway. Thank you for joining us, Byron. We end with more music and a song, one of the best voices, Australia Bound, shortly too. The amazing Olivia Dean and her brand new song on the way in a moment for you, Smooth.
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0: certainly add some class and elegance to this end of a Monday at Smooth FM, doesn't it? The brand new song from Olivia Dean. How'd you like it? Called Baby Steps. I kind of have to like it because my youngest is obsessed by Olivia, playing her day and night. Anyway, hope you're well. Byron with you in for the run home. Hopefully traffic is starting to lighten up a bit for you now. We'll go check in on that, and I'll play some great homegrown from John Farnham next here at Smooth.
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2: A final check of the roads for your Monday evening across Perth. In North Fremantle, an earlier crash has cleared. Tyburn Road westbound after Napier Road, no major delays. Also, emergency works are still in place in the Lakes. Great Eastern Highway westbound, Great Southern Highway, down to a single lane with traffic management on site. Mitchell Freeway northbound under speed, Stevenson Avenue to Reed Highway and Ocean Reef Road. The southbound run a little busy from Hay Street out of the city to Mill Point Road, Manning Road and between Russell and Anchortel Roads. That's the latest traffic on Smooth FM Perth.
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0: Doing our favourite thing on the way into Monday night at Smooth FM, playing you more music and less song for whatever point you're at in your day, whether it's home now, unwinding half your luck, maybe you've got hours of work to go. Anyway, we're here to keep you company. We'll do that with a great George Michael song and some legendary Fleetwood Mac on the way soon too at Smooth.
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0: Vanessa Amorosi at Smooth FM, sounding good with absolutely everybody. And love playing Fleetwood Mac in there too, Rhiannon. Hope you enjoyed that on the way into Monday night. Definitely getting colder now at night, so I think winter has officially arrived somehow. Anyway, I hope you're well with Byron Whip here. We'll get a Running Man soon with the Weather Girls. And Madonna on the verge of releasing her brand new album. We're going to rewind a few years for her, though. And a good song, Cherish, on the way next.
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girls. Uh-huh. And have we got news?

0: a great song to play as we make our way into Monday night here at Smooth FM, playing more music and less upbeat. And we do that in a slightly calmer way after nine with Cameron Daddo too, if you didn't know. Just a nice way to put your feet up and wind down for the day. Byron with you here in the meantime, and back into it next. Good movie song from Tina Turner and some Pet Shop Boys on the way for you at Smooth.
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0: Yeah, I hope your week got underway well, and so nice that you got us on at the moment here at Smooth FM with Byron Withian to play more music and less upbeat. And definitely a lot to like this hour, from ABBA to Shania Twain, and this from Tina Turner now for you.
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0: You so see the video clip in your mind when you hear that from Michael Jackson at Smooth FM. Thriller. Love it. Shania Twain and ABBA in there too. Yep, definitely smooth when you're hearing songs like that. And most importantly, more music and less so to keep feeling good. Thank you so much for having us on. Whatever you're up to tonight, we're slowly on the way to Cameron Daddo at 9 to wind things down. We'll get there with Amy Winehouse in a moment. And love playing Tracy Chapman, Fast Car. I'll get that on too for you soon at Smooth.
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0: 22nd night of June, and it's another night of nothing but more music. And let's talk at Smooth FM. Thank you so much for having us on. Byron with you here, nearly 9 o'clock, and it's that point where we hand over to Cameron Daddo. We'll dim the lights a bit, make it nice and calm and relaxed, and take you through to midnight playing some great songs. 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

0: More music, less talk. Love that from Ice House. Crazy. 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Listener Sam sent in a recommendation. Thank you for playing, Sam. John Farnham, The Voice Inside. Sam says, I know you love playing Farnsey's music, but you really should read his book. It's powerful stuff. It is a bestseller and has a musical written on the back of it. Sydney Theatre Company are doing it later in the year. Sam, I think you might be right. Settle in. I've got a huge song from Mariah Carey and Boyz II Men in moments. 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

0: What a musical blend we've got for our Monday night. Glad that one made tonight's list. If you're heading home from a late Pilates class, how good is it to get into those stretches after a full day of work? Hope all you need to do now is wash off the day and jump into bed. I'm Cam Dutto, back with you, and Brian Adams just after this.
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0: 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Thanks for listening. Cam Dutto here as we roll up into the 10 o'clock hour. Shout out to all those who are missing a loved one tonight. If they or you are travelling, living overseas, or you're interstate, remember they're only a phone call away or a text, depending on the time zone, of course. Time to share all the feels with Maroon 5. 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

0: 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School holidays, not too far away, typically, for a winter break. 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

0: good is that? 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

0: It's just so relaxing, so chilled. Izzy K on Smooth, Somewhere Over the Rainbow. 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Coming up pretty fast. Cam Daddo offering one for all the report writing too. 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

0: Cam Datto saying good night. As always, thank you for listening on Smooth. I'll be back tomorrow night from 9 with more of your favourites. Till then, your Monday night Cam Dad joke to welcome in Tuesday. I love my furniture. My recliner and I go way back. As always, dream big. Bye for now.
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3: Perth's traffic on Smooth.
4: Good morning. Taking a first check of the roads and Mitchell Freeway flowing well. Kwinana Freeway northbound busy at the Mortimer Road merge and Thomas Road to Rowley Road, but no major hold-ups on the Tonkin or Roe Highway. We do have emergency works underway. Great Eastern Highway westbound at Great Southern Highway, the Lakes. Traffic's down to a single lane, so a bit of patience will be needed for that one. Meanwhile, in the metro area, seeing brake lights, Patterson Road northbound at Manja Road in Kwinana Beach, but nothing too much to hold you up through the CBD. That's the latest traffic on Smooth FM Perth.
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5: I'm Marianne Harris. Good morning. A second wild bird in Western Australia has tested positive to the deadly strain of avian bird flu. Poultry giant Inghams has chosen to preemptively lock down all non-essential access to its Western Australian farms and processing operations as a precaution. People are warned not to touch sick or dead birds they find in the wild, but to report them via the Emergency Animal Disease Hotline. WA Premier Roger Cook says they are prepared.
6: We're continuing to work with the Commonwealth and we will from here on in to make sure that we have every resource that we need and every opportunity that we can take to ensure that we stay on top of these early detections.
5: UK Prime Minister Sir Keir Starmer will step down as leader, opening the pathway for Britain to have a 7th PM in a decade. Starmer bowed to pressure from colleagues emerging from 10 Downing Street to emotionally announce he would resign. He has informed the King and a new leader will be in place by September. In the meantime, Andy Burnham has been sworn in as new MP for Makerfield and has confirmed he will run for the Labor leadership. Aussies are being urged not to rush their tax returns as tax time rolls around. The ATO warns rushing to lodge returns can lead to delays and amendments being made. Assistant Commissioner Anita Challen says getting in first doesn't mean a faster refund.
7: Taxpayers who lodge before pre-fill is available were more than twice as likely to make a mistake. And last financial year, the ATO corrected more than 140,000 individual tax returns.
5: And superstar Adele is reportedly back in the studio. Following the 38-year-old's Las Vegas residency and comments about taking a break, insiders report she's been secretly recording new music in London, though whether a full album is dropping immediately remains heavily debated.
8: KO goes Euro. Next stop, Austria. Watch the Formula One Lenovo Austrian Grand Prix live Sunday 9 PM on KO Sports.
5: To sport, and Sydney Swans AFL player Taylor Adams is hanging up his boots. The 32-year-old played 229 matches in a 15-year career for GWS, Collingwood and Sydney.
9: I'm incredibly sad. The journey's over. But the overwhelming feeling I've had all week is gratitude for the opportunity that I've had. Leaving Collingwood was the hardest professional decision I had in my life. But I came to Sydney knowing I was walking into a strong organisation with great people and an incredible culture. I haven't been disappointed.
5: St Kilda's Nazaya Wanganeen-Millerer has been fined by the AFL for making an obscene gesture. And to the FIFA World Cup, and Lionel Messi has broken the record for the highest number of goals in the history of the FIFA World Cup after scoring Argentina's two winning goals against Austria.
8: Tick off your morning to-do list at BP with barista coffee and breakfast snacks. Turn into BP and it's tick done.
3: Smooth weather.
5: Mostly sunny today with light winds and a top of 21. Sunny tomorrow and 21 degrees. Sunny on Thursday with a top of 22. Showers on Friday and 17 degrees. And that's the latest on Smooth.
10: Thanks so much, Marianne. G'day there. It's Nick Michaels for Kate Mack with the More Music Breakfast Show here on Smooth Perth. Hope you're having a good start to your morning. Up so early, Tuesday the 23rd of June. Let's go for the feel-good songs. Here's Daryl Hall, John Oates.
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0: Feeling good with Eagle Eye Cherry here at Smooth Perth. It's Nick Michaels for Kate Macwhite, the More Music Breakfast Show. Looks like a nice day. Nice day to be out and about, at least until Friday anyway. Our 6 o'clock news, Marianne Harris, coming up in just a moment, and then set to play more songs to make us feel good from Lionel Richie, one of our favourites from John Paul Young.
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1: Perth's traffic on Smooth.
2: Good morning. Taking another check of your roads and Mitchell Freeway looking the goods, but Kwinana Freeway northbound busy, Mortimer Road to Thomas Road and Anchortail Road to Rolly Road. Tonkin Highway flowing, but Roe Highway under speed at Great Eastern Highway bypass. We have some emergency works underway. Great Eastern Highway westbound at Great Southern Highway, the Lakes. Traffic's down to a single lane. Meanwhile, through the metro area, seeing brake lights, Paterson Road northbound at Mandurah Road in Kwinana Beach, but nothing too much to hold you up through the CBD. That's the latest traffic on Smooth FM Perth.
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3: I'm Marianne Harris. Good morning. Secret papers have revealed the Australian Defence Force was warned 15 years ago that firing weapons increase the risk of brain damage for military personnel, but nothing's been done to address the issue. A retired Australian Army lieutenant raised concerns at the Royal Commission into Defence and Veteran Suicide, which recommended the government establish a brain injury program. Change to capital gains and negative gearing is expected to pass the Senate in the next fortnight. Opposition leader Angus Taylor has come up with a new three-word slogan to criticise Labor's budget.
4: This budget has been a flop, and the flop should be dropped. We should drop the flops. To drop these flops and to axe this tax.
3: US Vice President J.D. Vance says progress has been made in talks with Iran, with Tehran agreeing to allow nuclear inspectors in the country and establish mechanisms to handle its frozen assets. Mr. Vance and US officials claim progress on multiple fronts.
5: We do believe, of course, it's going to require a lot of hard work, that we can get to a place where Lebanon's territorial integrity and sovereignty is protected, Israel's security is protected, and that's going to require some coordination with the Lebanese armed forces, and also it's going to require the Iranians to rein in Hezbollah. That's all the sort of things that we were talking about yesterday.
3: And music mogul Clive Davis, who oversaw the monumental careers of Janis Joplin, Whitney Houston, Alicia Keys, Aretha Franklin, Kelly Clarkson and so many, many more, has died at the age of 94. Davis's legacy in the music business spanned a remarkable seven decades across varying genres of music. He passed away peacefully, surrounded by his family and loved ones.
6: KO goes Euro. Next stop, Austria. Watch the Formula One Lenovo Austrian Grand Prix live Sunday 9 p.m. on KO Sports.
3: To sport, and the Socceroos defence will need to be on their best behaviour in Friday's game against Paraguay. Four of our defenders have yellow cards, with a second yellow meaning that player will earn an automatic one-match suspension. Assistant coach Mila Jedinak isn't too concerned.
7: You know, we're trying to analyse that. We'll see how that goes. And again, it's the sort of broader conversation regarding that hasn't happened yet, but let's see what the week brings.
3: To the FIFA World Cup, and Lionel Messi has secured Argentina a win against Austria with two unbelievable goals. Next up, France will take on Iraq.
6: Tick off your morning to-do list at BP with barista coffee and breakfast snacks. Turn into BP and it's tick done.
1: Smooth weather.
3: Mostly sunny today with light winds and a top of 21. Sunny tomorrow and 21 degrees. Sunny on Thursday with a top of 22. Showers on Friday and 17 degrees. And that's the latest on Smooth.
8: Yeah, thanks for the update, Marianne. G'day there. It's Nick Michaels for Kate Mack with the More Music Breakfast Show here on Smooth Perth. Anything planned for today aside from work? Just the usual. Well, enjoy your day. And once again, thanks for tuning in.
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0: Feel Good Start of Tuesday with John Paul Young here at Smooth FM Perth. Love is in the air. And Nick Michaels for Kate Mack. Well, sunny, 21 for today. Same until Thursday, then a good chance of showers from Friday and over the weekend. Heading into work already, let's get a traffic update. And then Taylor Dane, Tell It to My Heart, that feel-good song, coming up next on Smooth FM Perth.
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2: Emergency works are still underway. Great Eastern Highway westbound, a Great Southern Highway, the Lakes. Traffic's down to a single lane. Looking at our freeways, Mitchell Freeway southbound moving slowly, Whitfords Avenue to Hepburn Avenue, Kwinana Freeway northbound busy Mundajong Road merge and Mortimer Road to Rowley Road, Row Highway slow northbound at Great Eastern Highway bypass. If you're heading through the CBD, no major delays there, but in the metro area, patience needed, Rockingham Road northbound at Anchortail Road in Naval Base. That's the latest traffic on Smooth FM Perth.

0: Your Feel Good Station, Smooth Perth and Michael Bolton. Yes, love is a wonderful thing. And it's Nick Michaels for Kate Mack with the More Music Breakfast Show. And this sounds good. Ballet Alight, Cinderella on Saturday, Perth Modern School, two shows at 4 and 6. I wonder if you can still get tickets. Our 6:30 news, Marianne Harris, is next.
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14: Perth's traffic on Smooth.
15: Emergency works are still underway. Great Eastern Highway westbound and Great Southern Highway, the Lakes. Traffic's down to a single lane. Looking at our freeways, Mitchell Freeway southbound moving slowly. Burns Beach Road, Ocean Reef Road to Warwick Road and Reed Highway to Erindale Road. Quinlana Freeway northbound, busy Mortimer Road to Rolly Road plus Berrigan Drive. And Roe Highway needing patience northbound at Great Eastern Highway bypass. Meanwhile, through the metro area, starting to build Rockingham Road northbound and Cattell Road in Naval Base. That's the latest traffic on Smooth FM Perth.
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16: I'm Marianne Harris. Good morning. Australia and Canada have signed a new defence deal worth over $2.5 billion. The agreement will see the Canadians buy our radar systems, which provide surveillance at ranges of up to 3,000 k's. The deal marks the first international sale of the technology and is the biggest defence export in Australia's history. Defence Minister Richard Marles says this is an important time in history.
17: This is a really big day in the Australia-Canada relationship, but it is a historic day for Australia's defence industry because this is quite literally the Albanese government delivering a future made in Australia.
16: Sir Keir Starmer has stepped down as UK Prime Minister after less than 2 years in the role. His resignation comes after mounting pressure inside the Labor Party. The UK is now preparing to install its seventh Prime Minister in just a decade.
18: Every decision I've taken has been about putting the country I love first. That is why I will resign as leader of the Labour Party. I have spoken to His Majesty the King this morning to inform him of my decision.
16: Australian man James Dalamangos, who's been arrested in Greece over a murder 30 years ago, may now avoid standing trial. Greek authorities have reportedly refused to extradite him due to the alleged crime falling outside the country's statutes of limitations. He is accused of fatally stabbing George Giannopoulos in a Sydney nightclub in 1999. Moscow's shot down dozens of drones and briefly suspended flights at airports days after Ukraine hit the city's oil refinery again. And today marks the opening of the Anzac Hall at the War Memorial in Canberra. Ben Robert-Smith will be in attendance after having his bail conditions varied.
13: KO goes Euro. Next stop, Austria. Watch the Formula One Lenovo Austrian Grand Prix live Sunday 9 p.m. on KO Sports.
16: To sport, and Hawthorn will not challenge Josh Weddle's three-game suspension at the AFL Tribunal. The Hawks defender punished over a jaw-breaking bump on Gold Coast's Dan Rioli. An emotional Swans midfielder, Taylor Adams, has announced his immediate retirement from the AFL. The 32-year-old played 229 games throughout his career with GWS, Sydney and Collingwood. The Adelaide 36ers have announced the re-signing of John Jenkins for the NBL 27 season, and to the World Cup in France, will take on Iraq this morning.
13: Tick off your morning to-do list at BP with barista coffee and breakfast snacks. Turn into BP and it's tick done.
14: Smooth weather.
16: Mostly sunny today with light winds and a top of 21. Sunny tomorrow and 21 degrees. Sunny on Thursday with a top of 22. Showers on Friday and 17 degrees. And that's the latest on Smooth.
0: 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I'm still standing.

0: Diana Ross getting us going this morning here at Smooth Perth. Upside Down, and of course, Sixpence None the Richer, and Kiss Me. And it's Nick here with the More Music Breakfast Show. Hope you're doing okay. Sunny and 21 for today, same until Thursday, and a good chance of showers from Friday and into the weekend. Sophie Ellis Bextor, Murder on the Dance Floor, that feel-good song coming up next on Smooth FM Perth.
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2: Taking a look at our freeways, Mitchell Freeway southbound moving slowly, Burns Beach Road and Ocean Reef Road to Arundel Road. Power Street also starting to build. Kwinana Freeway northbound, busy Thomas Road to Rolly Road and Berrigan Drive. Roe Highway needing patience northbound at Great Eastern Highway Bypass. Meanwhile, emergency works are still underway. Great Eastern Highway westbound at Great Southern Highway at the Lakes. Traffic's down to a single lane, so best to give that one a skip if you can. That's the latest traffic on Smooth.

0: It's a feel-good start to Tuesday with Queen Radio Gaga here at Smooth Perth. As Nick Michaels covering for Kate Mack with the More Music Breakfast Show. Oz Lotto tonight, $20 million. And of course, Powerball on Thursday, $40 million. You're nice to win, or at least to share if you're in the syndicate. Good luck. 7 o'clock news. Marianne Harris is next.
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1: Perth's traffic on Smooth.
14: We still have emergency works underway. Great Eastern Highway westbound to Great Southern Highway, the Lakes. Traffic's down to a single lane. Around town, we're seeing brake lights. Charles Street citybound to Vincent Street in North Perth and Rockingham Road northbound Anchortail Road in Naval Base. And starting to heat up on our freeways. Mitchell Freeway southbound moving slowly. Burns Beach Road and Whitfords Avenue to Arundel Road. Kwinana Freeway northbound, busy Thomas Road to Rowley Road plus Berrigan Drive. That's the latest traffic on Smooth FM Perth.
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21: I'm Marianne Harris. Good morning. Donald Trump has praised the work of negotiators after the US and Iran both agreed to a roadmap for peace in the Middle East. Formal talks to reach a final deal to end the war have wrapped up in Switzerland, with Iran reportedly agreeing to allow nuclear inspectors back into the country. The US president says Iran had no choice but to agree to his terms.
22: The whole Navy's gone. Their 250 airplanes, all gone. Their anti-aircraft is gone. Their radar is gone. These guys love radar. Their radar is gone. Everything's gone. Their leaders are gone. Their whole country is gone.
21: Those with type 1 diabetes and kidney disease are being urged to keep an eye on their heart health. Every year, 67,000 Aussies are diagnosed with heart failure, with many living with other connected conditions. Professor Jerry Greenfield says it's important to maintain heart health while dealing with other things.
23: We're currently starting to understand that managing glucose alone isn't enough to protect the long-term heart health of people with type 1 diabetes. And one of the overlooked challenges in type 1 diabetes is insulin resistance that may be driving much of this excess cardiovascular risk.
21: The man tipped to be the UK's next Prime Minister has been formally sworn into Parliament just hours after Sir Keir Starmer confirmed he's stepping down from the top job. Andy Burnham is widely expected to replace Starmer, who's delivered an emotional speech from Downing Street, conceding he no longer has the backing of the Labour Party. And a study has found fears about climate change and global warming are leading to fewer Australians wanting children. The Institute of Family Studies has polled 10,000 Aussies aged between 19 and 24.
5: KO goes Euro. Next stop, Austria. 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
21: To sport, in Adelaide and Fremantle AFL great Tony Modra has avoided serious brain injury after a truck accident last week. His family have released a statement saying he was overcome with emotion and gratitude when his children described how Crows fans had honoured him on the weekend. Alex Walton has beaten Nick Kyrgios at the Mallorca Championships 6-3, 6-4. And Lionel Messi is now the all-time leading scorer in World Cups, scoring a brace in Argentina's 2-0 win over Austria. Still to come this morning, France will take on Iraq, Norway plays Senegal, and Jordan takes on Algeria.
5: Tick off your morning to-do list at BP with barista coffee and breakfast snacks. Turn into BP and it's tick done.
1: Smooth weather.
21: Mostly sunny today with light winds and a top of 21. Sunny tomorrow and 21 degrees. Sunny on Thursday with a top of 22. Showers on Friday and 17 degrees. And that's the latest on Smooth.
0: Yeah, it's going to be a nice day. Thanks for that, Marianne. G'day there. It's Nick Michaels for Kate Mack with the More Music Breakfast Show here on Smooth Perth. Well, I hope your morning's going well. Maybe getting the kids organised for school. Good school holidays. Not too far away now.
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0: Feel Good Station, Smooth Perth with Taylor Swift and Love Story. It's Nick Michaels saying good morning with the More Music Breakfast Show. Sunny and 21 for today. Same until Thursday, then a good chance of showers from Friday and into the weekend. Traffic update next, then Fergal Sharkey and Savage Garden here on Smooth FM Perth.
1: Perth's traffic on Smooth.
2: Taking a look at our freeways, Mitchell Freeway southbound moving slowly, Whitfords Avenue to Reid Highway, Kwinana Freeway northbound busy, Thomas Road to Rowley Road, Berrigan Drive plus Farrington Road to Mount Henry Bridge, and the Roe Highway moving slowly northbound at Kenwick Link. If you're heading through the CBD, nothing out of the ordinary to slow you down, but in the metro area we do have emergency works underway, Great Eastern Highway westbound at Great Southern Highway, the Lakes. Traffic's down to a single lane. That's the latest traffic on Smooth FM Perth.

0: Thanks for making us a part of your morning with our More Music Breakfast Show here at Smooth Perth. It's Nick here for Kate. Well, of course, the Socceroos and Paraguay playing on Friday. You can see all the action, Northbridge on the big screens from 10 o'clock. We're going to go along. Our 7:30 news, Marianne Harris, coming up next on Smooth.
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10: Taking a look at our freeways, Mitchell Freeway southbound moving slowly, Whitfords Avenue to Reid Highway, Kwinana Freeway northbound busy, Thomas Road to Rowley Road, Berrigan Drive plus Barrington Road to Mount Henry Bridge, and the Roe Highway moving slowly northbound at Kenwick Link. If you're heading through the CBD, nothing out of the ordinary to slow you down, but in the metro area we do have emergency works underway, Great Eastern Highway westbound at Great Southern Highway, the Lakes. Traffic's down to a single lane. That's the latest traffic on Smooth FM Perth.
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11: I'm Marianne Harris. Good morning. A second wild bird in Western Australia has tested positive to the deadly avian bird flu. Poultry giant Inghams has chosen to preemptively lock down all non-essential access to its Western Australian farms and processing operations as a precaution. People are warned not to touch sick or dead birds they find in the wild, but to report them via the Emergency Animal Disease Hotline. WA Premier Roger Cook says they are prepared.
12: We're continuing to work with the Commonwealth, and we will from here on in to make sure that we have every resource that we need and every opportunity that we can take to ensure that we stay on top of these early detections.
11: UK Prime Minister Sir Keir Starmer has stepped down as leader after bowing to pressure from his own party. He has informed the King and a new leader will be in place by September. In the meantime, Andy Burnham has been sworn in as the new MP for Makerfield and has confirmed he will run for the Labor leadership. Aussies are being urged not to rush their returns as tax time rolls around. The ATO warns rushing to lodge returns can lead to delays and amendments being made. Assistant Commissioner Anita Challen says getting in first doesn't mean a faster refund.
13: Taxpayers who lodge before pre-fill is available were more than twice as likely to make a mistake. And last financial year, the ATO corrected more than 140,000 individual tax returns.
11: And superstar Adele is reportedly back in the studio. Following the 38-year-old's Las Vegas residency and comments about taking a break, insiders report she's been secretly recording new music in London, though whether a full album is dropping immediately or not remains the debate.
8: KO goes Euro. Next stop, Austria. Watch the Formula One Lenovo Austrian Grand Prix live Sunday 9 p.m. on KO Sports.
11: To sport, and Sydney Swans AFL player Taylor Adams is hanging up his boots. The 32-year-old played 229 matches in a 15-year career for GWS, Collingwood and Sydney.
4: I'm incredibly sad the journey's over, but the overwhelming feeling I've had all week is gratitude for the opportunity that I've had. Leaving Collingwood was the hardest professional decision I had in my life, but I came to Sydney knowing I was walking into a strong organisation with great people and an incredible culture. I haven't been disappointed.
11: St Kilda's Nazaya Wanganeen-Millera has been fined by the AFL for making an obscene gesture. And to the FIFA World Cup, and Lionel Messi has broken the record for the highest number of goals in the history of the FIFA World Cup after scoring Argentina's two winning goals against Austria.
8: Tick off your morning to-do list at BP with barista coffee and breakfast snacks. Turn into BP and it's tick done.
9: Smooth weather.
11: Mostly sunny today with light winds and a top of 21. Sunny tomorrow and 21 degrees. Sunny on Thursday with a top of 22. Showers on Friday and 17 degrees. And that's the latest on Smooth.
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0: Perth's feel-good station, Smooth FM and Hathaway, What Is Love? Nicole Spinners working my way back to you. It's Nick Michaels for Kate Mack with the More Music Breakfast Show. Nice day to be out and about, sunny and 21. The same for tomorrow, well, at least until Thursday, then a good chance of showers from Friday into the weekend. You're heading out for a walk, of course. 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
2: A bit of patience needed for your drive-in this morning. Looking at our freeways, Kwinana Freeway northbound, busy Mortimer Road to Rowley Road, Berrigan Drive and Farrington Road to Mount Henry Bridge. Southbound, slow Whitfords Avenue to Reed Highway and Narrows Bridge to Millpoint Road. Tonkin Highway, busy northbound from Hale Road to Kelvin Road. We still have emergency works underway. Great Eastern Highway westbound, a Great Southern Highway, the Lakes. Traffic's down to a single lane. And keep in mind, school zones are now in place, so drop your speeds down to 40 k's in those areas. That's the latest traffic on Smooth FM Perth.

0: 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It's Nick Michaels for Kate Mack. Thanks for tuning in. 8 o'clock news, Marianne Harris coming up in just a moment, and then more songs to make us feel good from George Michael and Bob Marley and the Wailers on Smooth FM Perth.
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0: A bit of patience needed for your drive-in this morning. Looking at our freeways, Kwinana Freeway northbound, busy Mortimer Road to Rowley Road, Berrigan Drive and Farrington Road to Mount Henry Bridge. Southbound, slow Whitfords Avenue to Reed Highway and Narrows Bridge to Millpoint Road. Tonkin Highway, busy northbound from Hale Road to Kelvin Road. We still have emergency works underway. Great Eastern Highway westbound, a Great Southern Highway, the Lakes. Traffic's down to a single lane. And keep in mind, school zones are now in place, so drop your speeds down to 40Ks in those areas. That's the latest traffic on Smooth FM Perth.
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3: I'm Marianne Harris. Good morning. The US president says talks with Iran have created a good foundation for a successful final deal to end the war. Iran is understood to have agreed to allow nuclear inspectors back into the country, which has been a key demand of the international community. Speaking from the Oval Office, Donald Trump says Tehran didn't have many options.
11: Their navy is gone. Their air force is gone. Their leaders are all dead. Their whole country is a mess. Their economy is shot.
3: Secret papers have revealed the Australian Defence Force was warned 15 years ago that firing weapons increased the risk of brain damage for military personnel, but nothing's been done to address the issue. A retired Australian Army lieutenant raised concerns at the Royal Commission into Defence and Veteran Suicide, which recommended the government establish a brain injury program. Change to capital gains and negative gearing is expected to pass the Senate in the next fortnight. Opposition leader Angus Taylor has come up with a new three-word slogan to criticise Labor's budget.
24: This budget has been